You just heard Anton Arensky's Symphony No. 2, Opus 22, performed by the BBC Philharmonic Orchestra under the baton of Vasily Shinesky. You can find this recording on a Chandos compact disc. Up next, we have a work by composer August Gottfried Ritter, Organ Sonata No. 4 in A Major, Opus 31, performed by Carol Terry. You can find this recording on an Ambassador compact disc.

0: You just heard August Gottfried Ritter's Organ Sonata No. 4 in A Major, Opus 31, performed by Carol Terry. You can find this recording on an Ambassador compact disc.
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0: Up next, we have a work by composer Philip Rhodes, Divertimento for Small Orchestra, performed by St. Paul Chamber Orchestra, conducted by Dennis Russell Davies. You can find this recording on a CRI compact disc.

You just heard Divertimento for Small Orchestra by Philip Rhodes, performed by St. Paul Chamber Orchestra, conducted by Dennis Russell Davies. You can find this recording on a CRI compact disc. Up next, we have a work by composer Christoph Nickelmann. We have Overture in B for two oboes, strings, and continuo, performed by the Akademie für Altmusik of Berlin. You can find this recording on a Berlin Classics compact disc.

just heard Christoph Nickelmann's Overture in B for two oboes, strings, and continuo, performed by the Academy for Alt Musik of Berlin. You can find this recording on a Berlin Classics compact disc. Up next, we have a work by composer Vincent Persichetti. We have his Symphony No. 4, Opus 51, performed by the Philadelphia Orchestra, conducted by Eugene Ormandy. You can find this recording on an Albany compact disc.

0: just heard Vincent Persichetti's Symphony No. 4, Opus 51, performed by the Philadelphia Orchestra under the baton of Eugene Ormandy. You can find this recording on an Albany compact disc.
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2: Coming up next is Bach's Passacaglia in C minor, originally for organ and here transcribed for five viols. We'll hear the ensemble fretwork in a recording from Harmonia Mundi.

That was Bach's Passacaglia in C minor, arranged for viols. We heard the ensemble fretwork in a CD from Harmonia Mundi. We'll now hear Louise Ferenc's Symphony No. 2 in D major, performed by the Luxembourg European Soloists under the direction of Christoph Koenig. This recording comes to us from a Naxos compact disc.

0: That was Pharynx Symphony No. 2 in D major. We heard the Luxembourg European soloists led by Christoph Koenig from a Naxos compact disc.
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0: Scott Miller, formerly of Game Theory, now of the Loud family, although I haven't officially been adopted into the family that was the subject of the PBS series in 1973, but the next best thing, and you're listening to The Record Hospital on WHRB in Cambridge, 95.3 FM.
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So tune in.

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Oh my God.

My name is Robert Forster. I'm an Australian superstar. And you are listening to The Record Hospital on WHRB in Cambridge.

renowned physicist Stephen Hawking. After a hard day contemplating the foundations of the cosmos, I am mined by listening to the Record Hospital on WHRP, Cambridge, 95.3 FM. 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

Scott Miller, formerly of Game Theory, now of the Loud family, although I haven't officially been adopted into the family that was the subject of the PBS series in 1973, but the next best thing, and you're listening to the Record Home.

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So tune in.

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0: 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I don't believe in him at all. 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

Thank you.

Scott Miller, formerly of Game Theory, now of the Loud family, although I haven't officially been adopted into the family that was the subject of the PBS series in 1973, but...

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1: This is WHRB Cambridge.
0: And you have to say who you are.
2: Who you are.
1: I'm Grant.
0: From?
1: Hoosker Doo.

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I said I'll cover you with wax and light your hair like a wick when the night is too cold.

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We're going to start off this show with some solo piano music. First up, we have Introspection by Thelonious Monk. This is from his album Solo Monk.

We just heard Ruby, My Dear. It's a Thelonious Monk composition. That performance from his album Solo Monk, as were the two that preceded it. We had Dinah, and before that, Introspection. Next up, we'll hear Requiem by Lenny Tristano. This was recorded in memory of Charlie Parker, and it's from Tristano's eponymous album.

We just heard C Minor Complex by Lenny Tristano from the album The New Tristano. Before that, we heard Requiem, also by Tristano. Next up, we'll hear a solo piece by Keith Jarrett. This is called The Wind. It was written by Russ Freeman and Jerry Gladstone, and it was recorded live on October 17th in 1988 in Paris. This can be found on the album Paris Concert. Again, Keith Jarrett with The Wind.

We just heard a blues by Keith Jarrett, appropriately entitled Blues. This is from his album The Paris Concert, which was recorded on October 17th in 1988 in Paris. Before that, we heard The Wind, also by Keith Jarrett. Continuing now with a recording by Keith Jarrett's quartet, this quartet known as the European Quartet, and we will hear New Dance from the album Nude Ants. This will feature Keith Jarrett on piano, Jan Garbarek on saxophone, Pollock Danielson on bass, and John Christensen on drums. And this was recorded live at the Village Vanguard in New York City in May of 1979.

We got two from Miles Davis coming up. First, we'll hear Frais Lombron. This is from his album Fi de Kilimanjaro, and it features Miles Davis on trumpet, Wayne Shorter on tenor saxophone, Herbie Hancock on keyboard, Ron Carter on bass, and Tony Williams on drums.

We just heard Black Comedy. It's a composition by Tony Williams, performed there by the Miles Davis Quintet. That's from his album Miles in the Sky, and it features Miles Davis on trumpet, Wayne Shorter on tenor saxophone, Ron Carter on bass, Herbie Hancock on piano, and Tony Williams on drums. Before that, we heard Frère Lombron by the same group. Next, we'll hear Smatter by Kenny Wheeler. This is from his album New High, which was released on ECM Records. And it'll feature Kenny Wheeler on trumpet, Keith Jarrett on piano, Dave Holland on bass, and Jack DeJohnette on

We just heard Smatter, Kenny Wheeler composition, performed there by Wheeler on trumpet, Keith Jarrett on piano, Dave Holland on bass, and Jack DeJohnette on drums. We'll now move to the music of Dave Holland. First, we'll hear Four Winds and then Conference of the Birds. This is from Holland's album entitled Conference of the Birds. And it'll feature Holland on bass, Sam Rivers on saxophone, Anthony Braxton on saxophone, and Barry Altschul on drums.

We just heard Conference of the Birds by Dave Holland from his album of the same name. That featured Holland on bass, Sam Rivers and Anthony Braxton on saxophone, Barry Altschul on drums. Before that, we heard Four Winds by the same group. We'll now hear a song from John Zorn's group Masada. This is from their album Gimel, and the song is entitled Zifim. It features John Zorn on alto saxophone, Dave Douglas on trumpet, Greg Cohen on bass, and Joey Barron on drums. Again, Zifim from John Zorn.

We just heard Ziphim from John Zorn's Masada, featuring Zorn on alto saxophone, Dave Douglas on trumpet, Greg Cohen on bass, and Joey Barron on drums. Coming up, we have The Garden of Souls. This is the first track from Ornette Coleman's album New York Is Now. This is released on Blue Note Records. And we'll hear Ornette Coleman on alto saxophone, Dewey Redman on tenor saxophone, Jimmy Garrison on bass, and Elvin Jones on drums.

We just heard The Garden of Souls. It's from Ornette Coleman's album New York Is Now, and it featured Ornette Coleman on alto saxophone, Dewey Redman on tenor saxophone, and John Coltrane's rhythm section, Jimmy Garrison on bass and Elvin Jones on drums. Coming up, we have a song from Henry Threadgill. This is his band called Make a Move, which features Threadgill on alto saxophone, Brian Carrot on vibraphone, Brandon Ross on guitar, Stomu Takeishi on bass, and Daphnis Prieto on drums. The song is called Don't Turn Around, and it's from the album Everybody's Mouth's a Book.

We just heard Don't Turn Around from Henry Threadgill's Make a Move from the album Everybody's Mouth's a Book. We'll now hear two tunes from Jason Adazowicz's album Sunrooms. Adazowicz is a vibraphone player. He'll be joined by Nate McBride on bass and Mike Reed on drums. First, we'll hear Get In There, and then we'll hear You Can't.

We just heard You Can't by Jason Adazowicz. Before that, Get In There. And those tracks featured Jason Adazowicz on vibraphone, Nate McBride on bass, and Mike Reed on drums.

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First up on the Jazz Spectrum, we'll hear two tracks from Joe Lovano's 2005 album Joyous Encounter on Blue Note Records. On this record, you'll hear Joe Lovano on tenor sax, Hank Jones on piano, George Mraz on bass, and Paul Motion on drums. We'll hear 6 and 4, then Panonica.

That was Panonica, and before that, 6 and 4 from Joe Lovano and his 2005 album, Joyous Encounter. Next, we'll hear Wayne Shorter and his new quartet with the song Joyrider. This is with Wayne Shorter on saxophone, Danilo Perez on piano, John Patitucci on bass, and Brian Blade on drums. It was released in 2005 on Verve Records.

0: You just heard Joyrider from the Wayne Shorter Quartet and Beyond the Sound Barrier.
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0: Up next, we have two tracks from pianist Andrew Hill and his 1964 Blue Note album, Judgment. This is with Andrew Hill on piano, Richard Davis on bass, Elvin Jones on drums, and Bobby Hutcherson on vibes. Here's Siete Ocho, followed by

That was Flea Flop from Andrew Hill and his album Judgment. Before that, we heard Siete Ocho from the same album. We'll now hear a live recording of the drummer Ari Honig. This recording is called The Painter, and it was recorded live at Fat Cat in New York in 2003. It features Ari Honig on drums, Jean-Michel Pilk on piano, Jacques Schwartz-Bart on tenor sax, and Matt Penman on bass. We'll hear the first two tracks off this album, I Mean You, a Thelonious Monk composition, followed by The Painter, a Ari Honig composition.

0: That was The Painter, and before that, I Mean You, from Ari Honig and his live album, The Painter.
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0: Next up, we'll hear a track from Vijay Iyer and his 2009 album, Historicity. First, we'll hear the title track, Historicity, and then Somewhere, a take on the Leonard Bernstein classic. This is with Vijay Iyer on piano, Stephen Crump on bass, and Marcus Gilmore on drums.

You just heard Somewhere, and before that, Historicity, from Vijay Iyer and his 2009 album Historicity, released on ACT Records. We'll now hear a recent album from Roy Haynes. This is Fountain of Youth, released on Dreyfus Records in 2004. On this record, Roy Haynes is joined by a rather young set of sidemen. We have John Carver Sullivan on bass, Marcus Strickland on bass clarinet and soprano sax and tenor sax, and Martin Bejarano on piano. We'll hear two tracks from this album, Inner Trust and Green Chimneys.

We'll now hear from guitarist Pat Metheny, joined by Christian McBride on bass and Antonio Sanchez on drums. This is from his album Day Trip. We'll hear the title track from this album. It was released on Nonesuch Records in 2007. Here's Day Trip.

That was Day Trip from Pat Metheny and his album Day Trip. Next up, we'll hear Joshua from Miles Davis and his album Seven Steps to Heaven, recorded in 1963. On this track, Miles is joined by George Coleman on tenor sax, Ron Cutter on bass, Herbie Hancock on piano, and Tony Williams on drums. Following Joshua, we'll hear the title track from Miguel Zenon's 2009 album Esta Plena. Here's Joshua, followed by Esta Plena.

0: That was Esta Plena from Miguel Zenon and his album Esta Plena, released in 2009. And before that, Joshua from Miles Davis and Seven Steps to Heaven.
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2: Hello and welcome to the Jazz Spectrum. This is Salman Rouhani. I will be playing some very smooth songs for the next couple hours. First up on this list, we have Samo by the Branford Marsalis Quartet off the album Metamorphosin, released in 2009. We have Branford Marsalis on sax, Joey Calderazzo on piano, Eric Rebis on bass, and Justin Faulkner on drums. The next song after that we will be listening to will be Sonny Rollins' interpretation of Some Enchanted Evening off the Roadshows Volume 1, released in 2008. On that song, we will have Sonny Rollins on tenor sax, Christian McBride on bass, and Roy Haynes on drums. Enjoy.

You've just heard Samo by the Branford Marsalis Quartet and Sonny Rollins' interpretation of Some Enchanted Evening. Next up, we will be listening to A Night in Tunisia by Dizzy Gillespie, but this is by Art Blakey and his Jazz Messengers. We have Art Blakey on drums, Jackie McLean on alto sax, Johnny Griffin on tenor sax, Bill Hardman on trumpet, Sam Dockery on piano, and Spanky DeBrest on bass. After that, we will be listening to Light as a Feather by Chick Corea off of his album released in 1972 called Light as a Feather. We'll have Chick Corea on electric piano, Stanley Clark on acoustic bass, Joe Farrell on sax, and Erto Morera on drums. Enjoy.

You've just heard A Night in Tunisia by Dizzy Gillespie, but played by Art Blakey and his Jazz Messengers. And Light as a Feather by Chick Corea off of his album Light as a Feather. Next up, we will be listening to Free for All by, again, Art Blakey and his Jazz Messengers off of the album Free for All, released in 1964. On that, we'll have Art Blakey on drums, Wayne Shorter on tenor sax, Freddie Hubbard on trumpet, Curtis Fuller on trombone, Cedar Walton on piano, and Reggie Workman on bass. After that, we will be hearing Evidence by Thelonious Monk off of the album Live at the Five Spot, released in 1958. We have the famous Thelonious Monk on piano, Johnny Griffin on tenor sax, Ahmed Abdul Malik on bass, and Roy Haynes on drums.

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You've just heard Free For All by Art Blakey and the Jazz Messengers off of the album entitled Free For All, and Evidence by Thelonious Monk off of Live at the Five Spot. Next up we'll have Skylark by Sonny Rollins off of his album called Sonny Rollins' Next Album, released in 1972. We have Sonny Rollins on tenor sax, George Cables on piano, Bob Cranshaw on bass, and David Lee on drums. After that, we will be hearing Isabel's Table Dance by Charles Mingus off of the album Tijuana Moods. We have Charles Mingus on bass, Clarence Shaw on trumpet, Jimmy Nepper on trombone, Shafi Hadi on sax, Bill Trillia on piano, and Donnie Richmond on drums.

You've just heard Skylark by Sonny Rollins and Isabelle's Table Dance by Charles Mingus. Next up, we'll be hearing Juju by Wayne Shorter off of the album Juju, released in 1964. We have Wayne Shorter on tenor sax, McCoy Tyner on piano, Reggie Workman on bass, and Elvin Jones on drums. After that, we will be listening to You Go to My Head by Art Pepper, off of the album Saturday at the Village Vanguard, released in 1977. We have Art Pepper on alto sax, George Cables on piano, George Mraz on bass, and Elvin Jones again on drums.

You've just heard Juju by Wayne Shorter off of the album Juju, released in 1964. And You Go to My Head by Art Pepper off of Saturday at the Village Vanguard. Now we'll be listening to Razor Rim by Wynton Marsalis off of the album, very recent, He and She from 2009. We have Wynton Marsalis on trumpet, Walter Blanding on tenor sax, Dan Nimmer on piano, Carlos Enriquez on bass, and Al Jackson on drums. After that, we will be hearing Drive a Man by Coleman Hawkins off of the album We Insist, Freedom Now, very prominent in the civil rights movement. We have Abby Lincoln on vocals, Booker Little on trumpet, Coleman Hawkins, of course, on tenor sax, Julia Breiter on trombone, and James Schenck on bass, and Max Roach on drums.

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1: Up next, from Hank Jones and Red Mitchell, you'll hear the track Like Someone in Love from their album Duo, recorded in 1989 and released on Timeless Records.

That was Hank Jones and Red Mitchell, and from the album Duo, you heard Like Someone in Love. Up next from Jimmy Lunsford and his orchestra, we'll hear the track Call the Police from his album Margie.

0: That was the Joe Lovano Nonette, and from their recording live at the Village Vanguard on this day, you heard the title track, On This Day Just Like Any Other. Before that was Jimmy Lunsford and his orchestra from the album Margie, you heard Call the Police.
1: Hello, this is Jimmy Cobb, and I'm talking to you from WHRV in Cambridge. 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
0: Up next on the Jazz Spectrum, from James Williams Meets the Saxophone Masters, we'll hear the track Foreplay.

From Cannonball Adderley's album, Paris 1960, that was The Chant, featuring Cannonball Adderley on alto sax, Nat Adderley on cornet, Victor Feldman on piano, Sam Jones on bass, and Lewis Hayes on drums. Before that, you heard James Williams from his album James Williams Meets the Saxophone Masters. The track was Foreplay. Next on the jazz spectrum, we'll be hearing Errol Garner. From his album Body and Soul, the track we'll hear is Honeysuckle Rose.

From Benny Goodman, you just heard Minnie the Moocher's Wedding Day and Sugarfoot Stomp. That's from his Indispensable Benny Goodman album, a collection of recordings from 1936 to 1937. Before that was Errol Garner with Honeysuckle Rose. Coming up next on the Jazz Spectrum, from Charlie Hayden and his album Now is the Hour, the track we'll hear is Back Home Blues.

0: That was Just a Gigolo from Coleman Hawkins' 1961 release, The Hawk Relaxes. On it, you heard Coleman Hawkins on tenor sax, Ronell Bright on piano, Kenny Burrell on guitar, Ron Carter on bass, and Andrew Surreal on drums. Before that was Charlie Hayden with Back Home Blues off of his album Now is the Hour.
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0: Up next on the Jazz Spectrum, we'll be hearing from Earl Hines. From his 1970 release, At the Party, the track we'll hear is Coquette.

0: Tutto picchi.
1: That was Armando's Rumba from Chick Corea and Bobby McFerrin's duet from Chick Corea's release Rendezvous in New York. Before that, you heard Earl Hines from his album At the Party. The track you heard was Coquette. Up next on the Jazz Spectrum, we'll hear The Masquerade Is Over from Milt Jackson's 1995 release, Burnin' in the Woodhouse.

0: That was Drop a Dime from Charlie Hunter's 2010 release, Gentlemen, I Neglected to Inform You, You Will Not Be Getting Paid. Before that, you heard Milt Jackson with The Masquerade Is Over from his album Burnin' in the Woodhouse.
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0: Up next on the Jazz Spectrum, we'll be hearing from Freddie Hubbard and Art Blakey. From their joint album, Feel the Wind, the track we'll hear is Off Minor.

That was Foolin' Myself from Lee Konitz's album The Real Lee Konitz. And before that, you heard Freddie Hubbard and Art Blakey with Off Minor from their album Feel the Wind. Up next on the Jazz Spectrum, we'll be hearing Jackie McLean. From his album Rhythm of the Earth, the song will be For Hofsa.

0: That was The Good Life from Sonny Stitt's 1981 recording, Sonny Stitt in Style. On it, you heard Sonny Stitt on alto sax, Barry Harris on piano, George Duvivier on bass, and Jimmy Cobb on drums. Before that was Jackie McLean with Four Hofsa from his album Rhythm of the Earth.
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3: We will now hear Muzio Clementi's Piano Sonata in G Minor, Opus 34, Number 2, performed by Vladimir Horowitz in an RCA compact disc recording.

That was Vladimir Horowitz playing Muzio Clementi's Sonata in G Minor, Opus 34, Number 2, brought to you on an RCA compact disc. We will now hear Josquin's Missa La Sol Fa Re Mi, which derives its solfège notes from the syllables of the Italian phrase Lascia fare mi, or leave me alone. This Gimmel compact disc recording features the Talis scholars under the direction of Peter Phillips.

0: That was Josquin's Missa La Sol Fa Re Mi, performed by the Talis Scholars, conducted by Peter Phillips, and brought to you on a Gimmel compact disc.
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0: Our next selection will be Waves, a piece by composer Toru Takemitsu, performed here by Richard Stoltzman playing the clarinet, Robert Rauch playing the horn, Roland Borer and Richard Chamberlain playing the trombone, and David Frost playing the bass drum. This recording comes to us on an RCA Victor compact disc.

That was Takemitsu's Waves, in a performance by clarinetist Richard Stoltzman, horn player Robert Rauch, trombonists Roland Borer and Richard Chamberlain, and bass drum player David Frost. This recording comes from an RCA Victor Up next, we will be hearing Ignaz Moscheles' Piano Concerto No. 2 in E-flat major, Opus 56. This performance features the Sinfonia da Camera under the direction of Ian Hobson and is brought to you on a Zephyr compact disc.

We just heard the second piano concerto by Ignaz Moscheles, played by the Sinfonia da Camera, conducted by Ian Hobson, in a Zephyr compact Next, we'll be hearing Prokofiev's String Quartet No. 1 in B minor, Opus 50. This performance features the Chilingirian Quartet and is brought to you on a Shondos compact disc.

0: We just heard the first string quartet by Prokofiev, performed by the Chilingirian Quartet in a Shondos compact disc recording.
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0: Our next selection will be Herr, wenn ich nur dich habe, a cantata by Dietrich Buxtehude. We will hear soprano Barbara Schlick performing with the Amsterdam Baroque Orchestra, conducted by Ton Koopman. This recording comes from an Arado compact.

We just heard Buxtehude's cantata, Herr, wenn ich nur dich habe, performed by soprano Barbara Schlick and the Amsterdam Baroque Orchestra under the direction of Ton Koopman, all brought to us on an Arado compact disc. We will now hear Louis Spohr's Fantasy and Variations for Clarinet, Two Violins, Viola, Cello, and Double Bass, Opus 81, performed here by members of the Consortium Classicum, conducted by Dieter Klucke. This recording comes to us on an Orfeo compact disc.

We just heard Spohr's Fantasy and Variations for Clarinet, Two Violins, Viola, Cello, and Double Bass, Opus 81. Performed here by members of the Consortium Classicum, conducted by Dieter Klucke. This recording was brought to us on an Orfeo compact disc. Up next, we'll be hearing the Third Symphony by Arthur Honegger, known as the Liturgique. This will be a performance by the Berlin Philharmonic Orchestra under the direction of Herbert von Karajan, brought to you on a Deutsche Grammophon compact disc.

0: That was Honegger's Symphony No. 3, La Liturgique, performed by the Berlin Philharmonic Orchestra, conducted by Herbert von Karajan. This recording comes to you on a Deutsche Grammophon compact.
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2: And WHRB now brings you the Symphony No. 27, Opus 85 in C minor, of Nikolai Yakovlevich Myaskovsky, composer born in 1881, who died in 1950. This performance is by the Russian State Symphony Orchestra, led by Valery Polyansky, a Chandos Compact Disc recording. Music of Myaskovsky.

The Russian State Symphony Orchestra, led by Valery Polyansky, a Chandos recording of the music of Nikolai Yakovlevich Miaskovsky. We heard his Symphony No. 27, Opus 85 in C minor. Also featured on this CD is the Concerto for Cello and Orchestra, Opus 66 in C minor, of Miaskovsky. Speaking now of Johann Heinrich Schmelzer, born roughly 1620 and died about 60 years later. This performance by the Freiburg Baroque Orchestra Consort. It features three works of Schmelzer. His Sonata for Two with bass continuo in D minor, a Lament for Three in B flat major, and a Harmonia for Five, all with continuo, that one in B flat major. The Freiburg Baroque Orchestra Consort in a Harmonia Mundi recording of the music of Schmelzer.

0: From a Deutsche Harmonie Mundi compact disc, we heard the music of Johann Heinrich Schmelzer, three works, a sonata for two, a lamento for three, and harmonia for five, all with bass continuo, those in D minor, B flat major, and B flat major, respectively. The performance by the Freiburg Baroque Orchestra Concert, that is to say, a concert of selected soloists from the Freiburg Baroque Orchestra.
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0: You're listening to WHRB, where we're now proud to present music of Josquin des Prez, the Talus Scholars, directed by Peter Phillips, in a Gemmell recording of the Missa Lamarmé Sextitoni. There are actually two Missa Lamarmé by Josquin that are recorded for this disc. One, the Lamarmé Super Voces Musicales, this the one in sixth tone. The recording also includes an anonymous chanson, Lamarmé, which some listeners may find sounds remarkably like the opening notes of Sgt. Pepper's Lonely Hearts Club Band. Missa Lamarmé Sextitoni, the Talus Scholars.

Music of Josquin des Prez, the Missa L'Amarme Sextitoni. Peter Phillips directed the Taoist Scholars, a Gemmell recording that features two masses and the Namas Chanson L'Amarme recordings of music now of Edvard Grieg, the cello sonata in A minor, opus 36. The cellist is Troels Merk, the pianist Håvard Grimze. This is my Virgin Classics compact disc, the music of Grieg.

0: Norwegian performers performing the music of the great Norwegian composer Edvard Grieg, his cello sonata in A minor, opus 36. Troels Mørk was the cellist, Håvard Gimse the pianist. A Virgin Classics compact disc.
1: WHRB, Cambridge.
0: We turn now to a London recording of the Academy of St. Martin the Fields, led by owner Iona Brown. The soloist is Marisa Robles' harp, as this is a harp concerto in 3 tempi, in C major, of François-Adrien Boieldieu.

Music of Boieldieu, his harp concerto in 3 tempi in C major. The harp soloist was Marisa Robles. We heard also the Academy of St. Martin in the Fields, led by Iona Brown. This was a London compact disc recording. Having heard a harp concerto, we now turn to the harp quartet. The string quartet, opus 74 in E-flat major, known as the harp quartet of Ludwig van Beethoven. This is the Borodin Quartet performing from a Chandos compact disc recording from 2004. The Beethoven

0: Music of Beethoven, the Harp Quartet, his string quartet in E-flat major, Opus 74. The Bordin Quartet performed Machondo's compact disc recording, this from Volume 2 of the String Quartets of Beethoven.
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2: This is Classical Music on WHRB, and we're going to hear now music by Sir Arnold Bax. This British composer lived from 1883 to 1953, and we're going to hear music that he wrote in the 20s. It's a choral work called St. Patrick's Breastplate. Some of the text is as follows: I bind to myself in Tara this day the strong virtue of the invocation of the Trinity. I bind to myself this day the power in the love of the seraphim in obedience of angels. I bind to myself in Tara this day the strength of heaven, the light of the sun, the whiteness of snow, the force of fire. And it goes on somewhat like that. Christ be with me. Amen. And finally, in Latin, salvation is the Lord's, salvation is Christ's. Amen. We hear the Huddersfield Choral Society and the BBC Philharmonic Orchestra, all under the direction of Martin Brabbins. A Chandos compact disc of Sir Arnold Bax's work, St. Patrick's Breastplate.

0: That was St. Patrick's Breastplate, a work dating from 1923. It was written by Sir Arnold Bax and performed on this Shondos compact disc by the Huddersfield Choral Society and the BBC Philharmonic Orchestra. The conductor was Martin Brabins.
1: In the mid-1820s, late in Ludwig von Beethoven's life, many publishers were vying for the rights to his string quartets Opus 127, 130, and 132. It was in this period that Beethoven received a very lucrative offer from Paris-based publisher Moritz Schlesinger, not just for Opus 130 and 132, but for a third as yet unwritten quartet. It was for this commission that Beethoven wrote his string quartet No. 14 in C-sharp minor. It would be published after Beethoven's death as his Opus 131. Interestingly, and as a side note, it wasn't published by Schlesinger, because Beethoven, instead of sending this quartet to Schlesinger, sent his Opus 135 in F major instead. We hear now Beethoven's string quartet No. 14 in C-sharp minor, performed by the Lindsay String Quartet, off an ASV compact disc recording.

0: You just heard Ludwig van Beethoven's String Quartet No. 14 in C-sharp minor, his opus 131. It came to us from an ASV compact disc recording performed by the Lindsay String Quartet.
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1: Next up, we'll hear the first piano concerto in B-flat minor of Wilhelm Stenhammar, the Swedish composer, performed by Mats Vidlund on the piano with the Royal Stockholm Philharmonic Orchestra, conducted by Gennady Rozhdestvensky. It comes to us off a Shandos comp.